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0: MMR Alpha 805 for Tier 2 in Clayton. H for police in the area of 12340, 12340 Lennon Road, across of Sheridan, Tier 2.
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0: 205 East Dartmouth Street, the across of ML King and McClellan. For a 90-year-old male, the coughing up blood, normally on blood thinners.
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0: 10 on my Bravo 8, 12 for Tier 2 in Wentworth Township.
1: Northbound 75 in Corona.
0: ABC police on scene at 5409, D409 Farm Hill Road, across Coldwater, Tier 2.
1: 20:35.

0: 1150, 1115 North Belsey Road. Be across of 69 at Bentley High School. You're a 15-year-old with a possible sternum fracture, having trouble breathing. You'll have E7 from downtown.
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0: 7937, 9377 Christmas Tree Lane, the cross of Silver Lake and McCaslin, High School of Home Park, for a 39-year-old male in seizure.
1: Okay.
0: 2047, MMR Alpha 805, I'm going to start a closer unit, you're clear to cancel. 805, clear to cancel. 2047.

0: 412 Bohemian Avenue. Stay across of Atherton and Saginaw. You may have used for police or 19-year-old female. She's having an anxiety attack. She's altered and is violent. Having a bad reaction after smoking marijuana.
1: Copy, room.
0: Number 2051.

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0: 4302 Kings Lane, cross of Hemphill and Fenton, Kings Lane Apartments, Building 13, for a 73-year-old male. The pacemaker is going off.
1: Kathy will be en route.
0: You're out at 2053. It's also complaining of chest pain.
1: Okay.

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0: 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He's a 66-year-old female at seizure.
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1: 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Flushing and DuPont.
0: At 201, Redwood Lane, Rosewood Manor, off of King and Pearson. The 34-year-old female is outstanding.
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2: Sure. 195 is Central, what is that call? 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
0: Yeah. 195, 201 Redwood at Rosewood, across the King and Pearson. Yeah, 34-year-old female, Justin.
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0: Eastern Atherton, at Atherton Crossing, lot 78. A 42-year-old male, chest pain, and numbness.
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0: Have you seen police on scene 5106, 5106 North Saginaw Street? 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
1: Here's Wilson Ralph.
0: I'm out at 2139. That looks like three Narcans have been given.

0: Pager Bravo 316, P81 is en route with you as well. 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

0: 9035 Woodridge Drive, across the Atlas Road, Flat Rock Manor. We have the home manager calling for a resident. Unknown age. Looks like the resident was electrocuted while moving a deep freezer. The fingers are black.
1: Yeah, can help.
0: Right at 2143.
2: 316. 316. Can you give us that room number one more time, please?
0: The 2002 South Fort Highway, the travel in room 193.
2: 193, thank you.
0: And it looks like the patient is run out of the room and is running towards the woods.
2: Running towards where? Disregard, I believe.

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0: 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I don't know.
1: Copy.

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1: Copy, Arrow.
0: 2147.

0: Sure, Bravo 324. You're clear to go in. They're going to be on West Philadelphia, the west of ML King.
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0: We are standing up here for Tier 2 on Coachman Court.
1: On 0275, 10275 Coachman Court, cross of Davison and Oak, Tier 2.
0: Yeah, I'll be there. We'll be in route. Thank you.
1: Okay, 22 of

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1: 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We cross the Saginaw and Path, Pier 2. 2205.

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0: 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Across 5th Avenue. For a 35-year-old female, chest pain, trouble breathing.
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3116 116 West Main Street, across of State Street, Otisville Hotel. Patient's a 25-year-old male. It's intoxicated, altered after a fall.

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0: 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Be for a 6-month-old female, difficulty breathing.
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1: 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We're at Corona and Seymour for any closer to that last call.
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1: 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Just helping out.

0: Can we check the Sunoco 1330, 1330 East Atherton Road, across the Dort Highway? Looking for a blue SUV with a white female, approximately 30 years old. Appears locked in the vehicle. Unchecked.
1: Stop in route.
0: 026.

0: Hey, check the Sunoco 1330, 1330 East Atherton Road, across the Dort Highway. Looking for a blue SUV with a white female, approximately 30 years old. Appears locked in the vehicle, unchecked.
1: Stop in route.
0: 026.

0: 7188 North Saginaw, across Mount Morris at Kroger. 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
1: 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South Saginaw and Wallace will be here.
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0: Yeah, Crossos. Utley and Corona. Have you staged from police? 2-2.
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1: Copy.

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1: A05, we are Linden and Corona.
0: It's an estimated address of 3133 Whittier Street, across of Davison and Averill. Respond here to.
1: Probably just now.
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0: Pearson Road, cross of Elms at Colonial Lanes, of UC Police on scene, Tier 2.
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1: 5420 5020 East Carpenter Road. You've got a 71-year-old female difficulty breathing, history of emphysema.
0: Yeah, we don't.

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1: 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Patient will be waiting outside of Building 2.
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0: 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For a 40-year-old female overdose on an unknown drug.
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We do have another unit en route.

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0: 5210 Stifler Road, across of Detroit Street in Coldwater, for a 57-year-old female, altered with dizziness and head pain.
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0: 5:37.

0: Mr. to the VTA station 15615 Harrison Street, be across of Wallenberg. Respond tier 2 and you'll see police hunting.
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0: Was that traffic for 323?
1: Avery.
0: We are Bristol and 75.
1: 3155, 3155 Miller Road at Speedway off of 75 for a Tier 2, 30-year-old Valley Center.
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0: 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KSC 1417-1417 West Vienna Road, off of Saginaw. We have a 67-year-old male resident, cardiac arrest. Looks like it just occurred. They're working on getting CPR started.
1: Copy that.
0: E22 is not Davidson and Gale.

0: MMRLA-12 for Flores and Township. CFC 1417-1417 West Vienna Road, off of Saginaw. We have a 67-year-old male resident, cardiac arrest. Looks like it just occurred. They're working on getting CPR started.
1: Copy that.
0: E-22 is not Davis and Gale.

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1: 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Off of University for a 52-year-old male. 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Off of his medications, unknown what he normally takes.
0: Okay, I guess shows around.
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0: Second Street. It's right off of Belsey and Atherton. Here, too.
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0: He traded us on 312, Tier 2, Grave Lake Township. 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
0: We have Bravo 131, you can cancel. It's going to be a Tier 2, 3405, 3405, Regency Park Drive at Holiday Inn Express, room 09109 off of Cook, Tier 2.
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0: Patriot Bravo 327, Tier 2, City of Fox.
1: Three two seven northbound 75 at Bristol.
0: All the energy numbers.
1: Copy that. We're not.
0: It was.

0: Hey, so we're on this call, and we may be, like, further from fire or someone, because the lady had a fall, but we cannot access her. She's, like, laying, and I know she's locked in the bathroom, laying in front of the door, and her head is under, I don't know if it's a table in there or a counter to the bathroom, but we can't access her.
1: I'm happy. Do you want me to get police started?
0: Police or fire or somebody, we may need the door removed, but like, there's no way we can push it in because she's on the door. I don't know what we can do.
1: Okay.

0: Patriot Bravo 326, Tier 1 Emergent 4.
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0: Eight sixty-seven Markham Street off of Temp Hill and Fenton for a 52-year-old male. Was in a car accident last night and while having difficulty breathing and it's altered. E20 is around Hill and Fenton.

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0: 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Off of Webster. 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
1: 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Church. I'm a 7-year-old male, tier 2, with attacking. And Patriot Alpha, 190. Okay, I'm clear. Looks like your patient will be waiting outside in a gray Kona, flagging down.
0: Copy.

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0: 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MMR Alpha 87 for a Tier 1 Montmore Township.
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0: Lockwood of Genesee, 375. North Linden Road, room 24024. We've got a B-roll female altered.
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1: Copy.
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0: Chase for PD, Burt Park, intersection of Saginaw and Hamilton, Got a male stabbed in the arm with a piece of glass. Trouble's probably still on scene.
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0: MMR Echo 800 to run ALS for Patriot Bravo 311 for 1 Genesee Township. 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They got a Tier 1 6052 6052 Albion Drive. It's across of LC. You can disregard now. I got county medic 304 en route. Echo 800 being canceled.
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0: 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Patriot Bravo 327, just be advised, County Medic available, no close to ALS. Just go ahead and advise you, may have to load and go.

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1: Captain Sage for Tier 2, 4400 South Bassett Road off of Maple. Tier 2, keeping Sage, please. 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

0: 3066 3066 Woodland Street. 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

0: 3863, Maple Lane off of Stanley for a tier 2. 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

0: 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The House Central Apartments, 314, 314 West 4th Avenue, Apartment 1, off of Mason Street. So Tier 2, please on scene, clear center.
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0: Who is? Part of Starbucks, 43D34383, Corona Road. Off of TA Manor. Checking for a 20-year-old white male laying in the grass in front of Starbucks.
1: He will be in route.
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0: We are McLaren Fenton for the call in the area.
1: Shot Lucky Shores, Mobile Park 851, 851 Beach Buggy Lane off of Bridge in Wilson for a Tier 2.

0: please find me another ambulance, 224, the minor, the family transported up to the hospital, broken arm. I'm going to be taking, I'm up for, possible trip up to the hospital. I can't get the police out, get done with the report.
1: I copied another ambulance, 202, you're taking the mom, we'll need another one for the child. What was the rest of the traffic?
0: I just won't be able to wait for the police officer to get down with the report. I need to come up to the hospital relatively quick.
1: I'm clear. Police are on scene.
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0: Okay, you're logged in with ALS. It's 314 314 West 4th Avenue, housing two apartments, unit 1, off of Mason Street. You'll be the second unit. Alpha 197 is on scene now, transporting the mom. They need an ambulance for the 13-year-old child.
1: Copy, we're in route.

0: 4113, 2113 Bagley Street. 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We have a child on the line possibly saying grandmother's having a medical emergency. 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
1: 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Thank you.
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0: Kersley High School, 4302, 4302, Underhill Drive. Off of Genesee, Tier 2 non-emergent, 17-year-old female.
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0: 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It'll be off of Fair and Tuscola Road.
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1: 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Room 205-205, I'm requesting you use the ambulance bay in the back by the stairs. 76 male, tier 2, non-merchant.
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0: Pier Bravo 15 for a Tier 1 emergent city of Florida. Happy White Rooms, 3613641, Pembroke Lane, apartment 9-10. An emergent 54-year-old female who fell and is now altered. 6 is more from Hill and Fett.
1: Happy Rose and Rose.
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0: The tier 2 1617 1617 Crestbrook Lane. It'll be in front of the address off of Hammerburg. We have a male out in the roadway, 35-year-old white male, no shirt, green pants. He used to be alone, but he's on the ground like he's injured.
1: Copy that. We'll be in route.

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0: Hillendorf. Hawker and Traverse Street, East Hemphill. Green Traverse and Hemphill. We have a minor PI to vehicle accident. 27-year-old male with side pain requesting to be checked out.
1: Copy that. You can show us the route.
0: Patriot Bravo 316, Tier 1 Emerge at Burton.
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0: Maple Grove Mobile Home Park, 4493-4493 Fenton Road, lot 7171 off of Fenton. In Maple, Tier 1 Emergent, 72-year-old female, abnormal breathing, trouble walking, and dizzy.
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0: Yes, we are going to clear. 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So.
1: Okay, I'm clear. Is there any need for police?

0: Pager Bravo 323 for a Tier 2 Flint Township.
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0: 3318 Corner Road at the Creative Cafe, across the 75. 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They had a 34-year-old male dehydrated.
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0: 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We'll start EMI that way also.
1: Cap, we'll advise.
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0: Trials were 182 over 110, full cost is 96%. Pulse is 82. We're getting a blood sugar right now. The pain is in his left shoulder. It was fusion. We had a 10 out of 10 and too much pain when we tried to move him. And some back pain. We just placed a seat collar on him. He's going about 40 miles an hour, and the other car struck him on the driver's side.
1: Alright, is he on the stretcher or no?
0: We're getting the stretcher up right now, but he's in a lot of pain when we try to move him.
1: Alright, I'm like 3.5 miles out.
0: Copy that.

0: pulse is 82. 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We just placed a seat collar on him. He's going about 40 miles an hour and the other car struck him on the driver's side.
1: Alright, is he on the stretcher or no?
0: We're getting a stretcher up right now, but he's in a lot of pain when we try to move him.
1: Alright, I'm like 3.5 miles out.
0: Copy that.

0: 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We've seen requesting tier 2 in the parking lot. 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
0: It's going to be at Somerset Salon and Day Spa, 3426 3426 Miller Road, off of Lennon. 70-year-old female who's unconscious. She is alert now, breathing. She does have a cardiac history.
1: Probably, can show us around.

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1: 197, was that cancel? Anyone else?
0: Yep, for anyone else.
1: Hi, Kathy. Bravo 320, E42 is route 5 on Mount Morris.
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1: 760, you can show us that you're looking at.
0: Serialine, off of Belsey. 71-year-old male, allergic reaction. The tongue is swelling, difficulty breathing. E22 intoxication.

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0: Patriot Bravo 327, Pier 2, City 4.
1: Three 27, Saginaw, Bristol.
0: Fenton Road, off of 4. 30-year-old white female, black shirt, laying in the grass requesting EMS. Caller's a mail carrier. She was not aggressive.
1: Copy that. We're in route.
0: Call my team. 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
0: Alpha, sorry.
1: Okay, Owen, and what's your cross street?
0: We're on 83.
1: Happy Symphony 202, Gina 3rd Street, room 308-308 off of Broad. 77-year-old female who's altered. Needs to be transported to the hospital.
0: Yeah, being out.
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0: Street 15, 2815 Mission Road, Valley 3, off of Dork. See police on scene, Tier 2.

0: 327, she very, very much, very emphatically does not want anything to do with us. But she also is pretty committed to staying where she's at on the grass, so you're likely to receive another call about her.
1: You said female doesn't want anything to do with you. What was the rest? I apologize, I couldn't copy.
0: She's also pretty committed to keeping her prone position on the grass right there, so you just be aware you are likely to receive more calls on her.
1: Okay, I'm clear.
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1: Copy, 10329-10329 North Ice Road off of Dodge. 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

0: 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Have you stayed in the area of the Genesee Health System 1040-1040 West Crystal Road off of Fenton? 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

0: Patriot Bravo 324. Looks like the patient is cooperative. You're quite on her. We saw a place around as well.
1: Copy that. We will go enter and we'll advise if we need anybody. Thank you.
0: Okay, thank you.

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0: You have a 35-year-old female, white and blue shirt and gray pants, having a schizophrenic episode. She is cooperative, nonviolent, wants to get help.
1: Copy and route.
0: Sir, at 1243.
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0: Forty-four ninety-five, 4495 Calkins Road, Genesee Gardens. Off of London for a tier two. Right on it.
1: Copy that, we're in route.
0: Okay.

0: Patriot Bravo 320 is in for a minor PI Genesee Township. Tier 2 minor PI, Richfield and Valsi. Richfield and Valsi for a 25-year-old male, lacerations to the head, wants to be checked out.
1: Copy that, we're around.

0: 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He's not here. 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

0: MMRL 801 for a minor PI Montrose. Sienna and Moorish, West Sienna Road and North Moorish Road. Police on scene with a two-vehicle accident. Requesting EMS to be checked out for one patient.
1: I'll be in route.

5204-520-4 Shore Lane, Pine Shore Apartments. 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It's a 35-year-old male in a seizure. Looks like he's still in one at this time.

0: 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That's your first.
1: Alpha 7, 2 core.
0: Seven, 2-4 for Davison, currently state cold water.
1: Five, 12, 5, 1, 2, West 2nd Street, off of Florence and State. 81-year-old female, busy, lethargic, and altered.
0: Five, 5, 5.

0: I'm a model 804 for a tier 1 immersion at Thetford. Serenity Assist Living off of Anna and Tobias. 70-year-old female. Altered, not alert.
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0: 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We went across from a passerby that said he appeared to be overdosing, but wasn't sure.
1: So we're pretty much all coffee and route.
0: Copy. We have police in route as well.
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0: 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He is fine, though. He was taking a little snoozer after the methadone clinic.
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0: Travel in 2002, 2002 South Door Highway, cross Lippincott. Room 181, 181, 6-year-old female, chest pain.
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0: 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It's across of Moorish. You've got a 71-year-old male, trouble breathing, altered.
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2: That's the road 780. We are West Broad and Hyatt Street for that call, London.

0: 13147, 13147 Merganser. 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You do have E25 from downtown.
1: Volvo 780, can you repeat your traffic? You were looking.
0: 13147, 13147 Merganser. Ripley, and a 4-year-old female, accidental laceration to the arm.
1: Coming out.

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1: 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Off of center. 73-year-old male who fell tier 2.
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0: 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Off of Bloomberg for a 49-year-old male seizure. Active breathing at this time.
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1: Huntington Meadows, 1521-50 Huntington Lane, of the Looking Cat. 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
0: Yeah.

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1: Bravo 323, go again. Diane, Mobile Home Park, 12525 Mary Lane, off of Saginaw and Harvard. 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
0: And 434, 434 West University. Room 301, 301 Building A. Off of Mason Street. For a 58-year-old female, Tier 2.
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1: Eight zero one zero.
0: I couldn't copy your location.
1: Zero one, where is Hurley?
0: Yeah, have you chosen the area of West Holt Street and Hammerberg Road, West and Hammerberg? We have one call from a passerby that she could see a white male wearing a black shirt and blue jeans or khakis laying in the grassy area near above. Check that near that intersection. The caller gave the location of that intersection, but said it was possibly closer to a side street nearby the GM plant. She could not confirm.
1: We'll be in route.
0: Okay, we do have a call in for police if you can advise. No police are in route at this time.

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0: We are at Hill and Torrey for that call in Swords Creek.
1: 4451, 4451, Regency Road off of Reed in Linden. 16-year-old female and a generalized seizure. She is epileptic as well.
0: Copy and route.
1: I copy. We're working on a medic now. Like, part of my notes here. She has had one yet, but she feels one coming on.
0: Copy.
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0: Patriot Bravo 131 for a tier 2 non-emergent current light comp ship. Heather Road Apartments, 1346 1346 Finding Ridge Drive, Apartment 1A, off of Grand Blanc and Fenton. Tier 2, unknown age person with back pain. Drop at 312, minor PI, Grand Blanc Township.
1: 312 Saginaw and Holly.
0: Okay. 1221 221 East Cook. It'll be in front of the address. Police on scene with a two vehicle accident. We're requesting EMS for head and neck pain, 60-year-old male tissue.

0: Copy, copy. It's going to be... You'll be the second ambulance under PI. Call 21 121 East Cook Road in front of the address off of Great Tracks. Tier 2, they have some other minor injuries.
1: Copy that. You can show us around.
0: Okay. Alpha 312 is around for the first ambulance.

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0: Ever an urgent care from 81141 South Center. Sweet Pea is in void with a cross wolfing cat for a 1-year-old female is altered.
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1: At 6391 6291 McKenzie Drive, with a cross of Tory. For a 79-year-old male in trouble breathing.
0: Same rep.
1: 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Patriot Rebel 135, a tier 2 with PD, Grim Lake Township.

0: You'll see PD unseen at Antonio's Coney Island, 5485-5485 Fenton Road, 6th Ransom Drive. For an 87-year-old male to be checked out.
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1: Поняли.
0: Sounds like the fire is actually on Torrance Road, south of Delaware. Torrance, south of Delaware.
1: Yeah, Torrance, south of Delaware.
0: Hi, 14th, this way.

0: 721, are you aware of what looks like a 5-car accident southbound 475 just north of Enfield?
1: Was there a green sedan, gray sedan?

0: There are multiple gray sedans, as well as two Jeeps and a Chevy. Blocking most lanes of traffic. 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
1: Hey, Vern, we have a call.
0: 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Thank you.

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0: 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Off of Genesee, 16-year-old male who passed out and is coming around now, abnormal breathing.
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0: going to be southbound 475 just south of Atherton. Southbound 475 just south of Atherton. I got a male with back pain from an accident. Minor.
1: 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We're heading. 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
0: Eastbound 69 east of Hammerburg, eastbound 69 east of Hammerburg. Got a black Chevy SUV on the shoulder. Got a 50-year-old female, right neck pain into the shoulder and jaw.
1: Now, you can show us, bro.
0: And questions. Main complaint is going to be dizziness and vertigo.
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0: MMR Alvado 7 for a Tier 1 emergent Vienna Township.
1: Hey,
0: is that northbound 75 approaching Mount Morris? Okay, Oasis Senior Living, 1354 1354 West Spinner Road, room 12. Saginaw, 91-year-old male, trouble breathing, difficulty speaking between breaths.
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0: House main into apartments 574, 574 Harriet Street. Off of Chippewa, Avenue A. 42-year-old female. Tier 2. It'll be the middle apartment.
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0: Apartments, Apartment 77717 off of Lennon. Tier 2, I sir.
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1: Here it is.
0: 702702 Waldman Avenue off of Aspen in Houston. It's going to be a Tier 2. Please are on scene. You're clear to enter.
1: Happy, we're in route.

0: patient needed those signs for, and did sign a refusal of transport, you check the patient's vitals, you would have to send PD to get the patient out the corners, out the corners yard.
1: 166, your radio is extremely quiet. 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
0: 166, dispatch, you hear me?
1: Go ahead and try again.
0: I'm reading the cat notes. Female is advertised for, got her vitals checked, but did refuse transport. She will be needed to get caller, to get patient out of caller's yard.
1: Okay, I'm clear on that.

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1: Pager 20, Crown London.
0: Thirty-two sixty-eight, a road at Big John's Steak and Onion off of 75. It's going to be a Tier 2, 25-year-old Miley Center.
1: Copy that, we'll be on the way.

0: MRL 812 for a Tier 1 emergent at Mount Morris Township.
1: 812, Pearson announced.
0: Six one five five David Carter Street off of Detroit in Coldwater for a 6-year-old female in a seizure. It's continuous and has had multiple in a row. She has epileptic as well.
1: Copy that.
0: 1616.

0: Pager Bravo 311, Tier 1, non-emergent, Genesee Township.
1: Pager 311. Door Stanley.
0: 5387537 North Genesee Road off of Carpenter. 62-year-old female, possible stroke. No, that's a clear evidence of a stroke.

0: Patriot Alpha 190, Tier 1, City of Fort. 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
1: A96, there's 69 eastbound, next exit and door.
0: Okay, I'm clear. Midway Square, 2606, 2606, Cross Court, building 4747, off of Whipping Cot. It's going to have you stage. E6 is route court and door. We have someone that was possibly just passed out due to an assault injury.
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0: 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For the Sally Port 30 Euro Mail Tier 2.
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0: 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It's across the Vienna Road. Got a 6-year-old female still breathing.
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1: 893, McKinley Mount Morris.
0: Weir Road, off of Lake. It's a Tier 2, 68-year-old female. 1741.

0: Metalogic Grip Link, 11941, 11941, South Belfie, off of Perry. It's a 70-year-old female that fell from standing and is altered, room 603. For 131, you can cancel off of 312, I have you en route. Your location for the tape.
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0: 923 Ossington Avenue off of Fenton. 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She's unconscious.
1: Copy, we're out.
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0: 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They're tied up on another crash. We have multiple calls on it, but it looks like the patient probably left walking. Awesome.
1: Copy that. We'll drive southbound. We can locate the patient. Yeah, I don't see a... There's no bike or there's no truck with damage, but we'll forward the patient.
0: Okay, I'm clear. Thank you.
1: That was southbound on center, correct?
0: Acre. Flint City, Bravo 166, Tier 1, emergent.
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0: .5417-5417 Winthrop Street, off of Pearson. .64 email. Having chest pain, vomiting, clammy, and cold sweats.

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1: Three two seven, Davidson.
0: Seventy-four 14 7415 Heatherwood Drive, Heatherwood Opens Apartment 2A, off of Fenton and Graham Inc. The 29-year-old female took some type of gummy and is not unresponsive, not alert.
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0: Lieutenant? 131, we're at Grand Blanc and Saginaw. We're just now going into service. We can take the call in Grand Blanc Township if we're closer.
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0: Heavy coming from Grambling and Saginaw, 7415 Heatherwood Drive, Heatherwood Apartments, Apartment 2A off of Fenton. For a 29-year-old female that took some sort of gummy and is now unresponsive, it was accidental. E81's from Hill and 23, and Patriot Bravo 327, you can cancel.
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0: Sitoka State, 4021, 4021 East 52nd Street, off of Stanley and Jennings. It's going to be a Tier 2 75-year-old female hotel.
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1: 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It's an 82-year-old female.

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0: 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Difficulty speaking from rest.
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1: 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We're 4 minutes out. We will go.
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1: It's 221 Diane Drive, 221 Diane off of Elms and Flushing. 65-year-old female passed out, is now conscious but altered. Medic 1 en route.
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0: I copy. 1044 West Bristol at the Flint Odyssey House, right off of Bristol and Fenton. We have a 60-year-old male, chest pain and trouble breathing.
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0: Charles 735.
1: 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We're M15 and par.
2: To the Abernathy Park, 402 South Dayton Street, 402 South Dayton. Your patient's going to be over by the skate park. You have a 32-year-old male who was assaulted and now not alert. You have a medic en route and police en route as well.
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1: You have a tier 1, 1410 West McClellan Street, 410 West McClellan, right off of the 57-year-old female, school breathing, the last ambulance in the east.
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1: 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I'm going to send you a set. 1410 West McClellan Street, right off of Burgers. Again, a 57-year-old male. Trouble breathing. 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
0: Copy. So Valentino's 122 North Ballinger, 122 North Ballinger. We have people calling in, yelling that someone shot in the restaurant. We're still getting further.
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0: 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We'll keep you posted. We want you to come out just in case.
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0: Copy, we are 75 northbound to south 475.
1: Copy, your tier 1 is in Genesee Township with the Indian Hills Wobbling Park, 6327 Little Crow, 6327 Little Crow, right off of North Genesee. You have a 68-year-old female and a senior.
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0: I copy. 3605 Davison Road, 3605 Davison, right off the Dexter. 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
1: 802, Linden and Linden.
0: MMR Alpha 802, it's going to be 3095 Linden Lane Apartments at the Linden Lane Apartments, apartment 717, right off of Linden. It's going to be for an unknown medical alarm.
1: Copy. I'm just double checking that apartment number is 197.
0: Negative 17. Stand by. You accidentally cleared it.
1: Copy on 17. I'm sending it away.
0: I copy. I sent it back to you. Yes, I see. No problem.

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1: Stan Clark for Sugar Bush and Denson.
0: I copy. If you want to stand by for a minute, we have police on the way. They'll let us know if EMS is needed.
1: I got a name clarification. Do you want us to stay or want us to just clear off and you'll call us back?
0: Clear off and we'll let you know.
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1: Three, two, four, center and court.
0: Hi, Gabby. Tier 2 is on the southeast corner of 5th and Saginaw. 5th Avenue and Saginaw. Sunset.
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702 is going to be at the Fenton Winery and Brewery, 1370 North Long Lake Road. It's a tier 1 non-emergent. Looks like it's right off of Long Lake and Fenton Road. You have a 27-year-old male who passed out twice, currently conscious. You're going to be near the pavilion by the walkway, just as you pull in.

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1: 994, 475 northbound, next to Carpenter.
0: I copy. It's at the intersection of Court and Saginaw. Again, Court and Saginaw, it's a motorcycle PI. Black Jeep versus a motorcycle. Looks like your motorcycle driver is a 61-year-old male complaining of back pain. Unknown for that.
1: No, I've been wrong.

0: Yeah, we're Bravo 896, I copy 3602 Thirsty Lane, 3602 Thirsty, right off of Dolphin and Joel, 30, I sent it.
1: I don't know.
0: I've been waiting there for
2: it. 394.
0: It looks like we have a medic on scene right now advising 2-2 injuries. It's just road rash. 394,